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1: She's got the kind of look that defies gravity. 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

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And lose those pounds. Learn about football.

Oh my god. 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
2: 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Then you take my hand, finish my drink, say shall we dance, hell yeah. 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